that we mourn the loss of three dear friends of Hask who have left us since last year. Izzy Taubenfeld, Olav Shalom, who was the founder of Sameach Music and a staunch supporter of Hask. He was taken from us and has left a great void in all our hearts. Chesky Ehrenfeld, Olav Shalom, who was a part of the concert committee and was instrumental in selling hundreds of tickets. He was tragically taken from our midst to the shock and dismay of all who knew him. Chesky was loved by everyone. Aliza Shul, Alea Shalom, beloved wife of Hask choir member Gabi Shul. She was nifter this year, just as she was starting a family. She had so many friends, and above all was a beloved counselor at Camp Hask. We all miss her dearly. We call upon Avram Fried to pay tribute to their unforgettable memory.

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Good morning, everybody. JM Sunday. My name is Nahum Siegel. We are live on a Sunday morning. I'm sitting in for the one, the only, the great Matis Weingast, and I thank all of you for tuning in. It's hour number one of a two-hour JM Sunday presentation, and you are listening to the Nahum Siegel Network.

All right, JM Sunday. Yes, yes, yes. My name is Nahum Siegel. It's great to speak with everybody live. We're literally live on a Sunday morning. How great is that? Sitting in for Matis. Continue to pray for Matityahu. Baruch Matityahu Chaim Ben Batya. Baruch Matityahu Chaim Ben Batya. Continue to pray for Matis. He's doing better. Saw him last week. He's doing better. He's got a road ahead, and let's hope that road is going to be smooth and short. Bezrat Hashem. Sandy Shmueli, you heard him with Hamavdil. You heard Avi Kunstler with Hamavdil. Obviously, Regesh Modani opening things up. JM Sunday with you Sundays between 7 and 9 a.m. Eastern Time. A delight to speak with you, everybody. And thanks for joining us. Right after, or toward the end, I should say, of tomorrow's JM and the AM, we're going to be drawing the winners in the 10 raffle prizes. Yes, 10 raffle prizes. The winners will be drawn tomorrow. Now, here's the good news for those who want a raffle ticket. All right, here's the good news. It's not such good news for us, but it's really good news for those who want the raffle tickets. As of this moment, and again, remember the deadline is just over 24 hours from now. As of this moment, 95 tickets have been sold. 95. Out of a possible 360. So right now, you have a 1 in 9 chance of winning a prize. It's actually more, it's actually better odds than that because you could win 2 prizes or 3 or 4, etc., etc. But anybody who wants to increase their odds, if you buy a ticket now, even if you've bought one already, I mean, you're increasing your odds like crazy. Somebody who's holding 3 tickets, someone who's holding 3 raffles right now, has a 1 in 3 chance to win a prize. So all I could do is encourage everybody, especially those who haven't yet done it, please go to the Raise It website, RAYZE.IT/NSN. RAYZE.IT/NSN. Spin away. Hopefully you'll get a great number. The most recent number that was gotten was 181. I'm like, wow. Talk about both sides being happy. I mean, that's like, you know, halfway. So we're happy. And the listeners should be happy. Anyway, that's the story. Everybody out there who is considering purchasing a ticket, a raffle, now is a really, really good time to do it. And a lot of single digits remain. 1, 3, and 7 are taken. Someone got a 7 last night, I think. 1, 3, 7 are taken, but between 1 and 11, only 3 of them are taken. So, and there's plenty under 100. I mean, there's a lot available, a lot, a lot. So spin away, support JM and AM and the Nahum Siegel Network. Hopefully you'll get a great number. And I thank those of you who've already spun away. Tomorrow it ends. You won't hear about it after tomorrow. Tomorrow, 9 a.m. is the official drawing. Again, Raise It, RAYZE.IT/NSN, RAYZE.IT/NSN. All right, there you go. JM Sunday on the Nahum Siegel Network. This is a brand new one from Ty Gersberg.

0: There we go. JM Sunday with Marab, who was done by Shirley Green. Before that, you heard the Ashley Utzer selection by request from Judy Landy, with Yossi Green, of course, at the helm on that one. Eternal, brand new Ty Gersberg, to open up that set here at JM Sunday. Thanks for joining us, everybody. We are speaking to you live on a Sunday. Want to thank Mata's Wine Gas for giving me the opportunity to sit in, continue to pray for Mata Diao as he continues to improve. Baruch Matadyahu Chaim Ben Batya. Baruch Matadyahu Chaim Ben Batya. And your help, of course, is greatly appreciated. Keep in mind, Yisrael Noach Ben Leah for Refuah Shleima. Yisrael Noach Ben Leah for Refuah Shleima. Your help with that is, of course, greatly appreciated. So those of you who have not yet joined our raffle, remember there's 10 valuable prizes. There are five $500 Amazon gift cards. Pretty cool. There are legend seats at Yankee Stadium. In addition to those seats being behind the plate, they are complete with a full kosher buffet, which is pretty amazing. The Mets tickets are Mets Dodgers, four field level seats. The fully loaded Shas iPad from our friends at Art Scroll. The case of Israeli wine, and of course, the round trip ticket to Israel or $1,800 cash. So lots of valuable prizes. You got to be in it to win it. Less than 100 people are in it right now, which is amazing. And you are eligible for all 10 prizes. We draw them tomorrow, just around 9 a.m. Eastern time, live on the air. 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It's Raise It, R-A-Y-Z-E, that's R-A-Y-Z-E, .it/NSN, R-A-Y-Z-E, .it/NSN. Later in the show, I'll go through some of the dedications that have been made with some of the raffle purchases. We'll do that in hour number two of this JM Sunday. But again, it's R-A-Y-Z-E, Raise It, R-A-Y-Z-E, .it/NSN, R-A-Y-Z-E, .it/NSN. Just over 24 hours left for the big contest. Rabbi David Goldwasser's words, Zechonishmas Arav Zebed B'Yosef HaLevi, and Zechonishmas Esther Basser B'Yosef HaLevi. Here is Rabbi David Goldwasser with Morning Chizuk.
1: Good morning. We learn in Perkei Avos, V'heve mischamem keneged uron shel chachomim. Warm yourself by the fire of the sages. The Chidah writes that at a time when a person learns from a sefer, he should imagine the mechaber standing in front of him. And through this, he will have extra siyata dishmaya, heavenly assistance, to understand very well what is written in the sefer. And in that way, he will also honor the Torah. Certainly, at a time when a person is osek b'mitzvah, they should imagine themselves in front of Hashem, who commanded the mitzvos. It says in the Sfarim HaKdoshim that when a person is learning from a sefer, that mechaber is doeg me'olam hasel yonim, is concerned about the individual from the upper worlds to guard that individual in this world. If a person is saying Tehillim, we are zocha that Dovid HaMelech watches over us. A person who learns Zohar, Rabbi Shimon Bar Yochai, is megan on him. Once, when the great tzaddik, Reb Ezra Atiyah, was young, his Rebbetzin got very sick with a high fever. They had many small children, and he was very much afraid for her health. Great Tsar and Daiga, worry filled his heart. While he was learning in the evening, Reb Ezra Atiyah fell asleep. Suddenly, he saw in his dream an Ish Zokain, a majestic elderly man, who approached him and said, "Please, don't worry, Reb Ezra. Your wife will have a refuah shleima." He gave him a siman that when she wakes up, her fever will have gone down. Reb Ezra said to him, "Who are you?" The elderly man said he was the neshama of the great Reb Shmuel Eliezer Adlish, known as the Marashah. Since Reb Ezra Atiyah learns my Torah and my Chidushim on Shas, on the Talmud, every day, and today he learned with a lot of pain and crying. At that moment, my neshama had great sar and shamayim. I began to daven, and I was given rishus that the Rebbetzin should be healed in my merit. With that, the Marsha disappeared. Reb Ezra awoke from his dream, and he saw that his wife was perspiring, as happens when a fever breaks. The next day, the Rebbetzin was actually able to get up from bed and walk. She had a refuah shelema. This has been Rabbi David Goldwasser, bringing you Morning Chizuk. Have a nice day.

J.M. Sunday. Chaim David with Shavua Tov. Before that, Mordechai Ben David, his Avdallah selection. My name is Nachum Siegel. We're live on a Sunday, hour number one, and thanks so much for tuning in. 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Listener Andrew has checked in. Am Yisrael Chai is his message. Can't argue with him. He's right. Don't forget that our big raffle with 10 fabulous prizes is ready to be drawn tomorrow morning, just around 9 a.m. Eastern Time. 10 fabulous, valuable prizes. What do you think? Pretty amazing, huh? Yeah, I agree. Pretty amazing. Go to RayzeIt, RAYZE.IT/NSN, RAYZE.IT/NSN. The good news for the listeners, as I said earlier, is that only 95 tickets have been sold so far. We're trying to get to 360, which I don't think is going to happen, but hopefully we will. But either way, right now, the odds of winning are pretty amazing. So take advantage, please. Please take advantage. 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Raise it, RAYZE.IT/NSN. How about some brand new from Avram Rosenblum at JM Sunday?

right. Yes, yes, yes. JM Sunday. My name is Nachum Siegel in for Matis. Baruch Matityahu Chaim Ben Batya. Baruch Matityahu Chaim Ben Batya. Keep our dear friend Matis in mind, everybody. Thank you. Much appreciated. Those of you who are tuned in to JM Sunday, you know what you just heard? 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Mazal Tov to all the Chassanim and Kalas out there. Tonight, we are looking forward to I'm really hoping we're going to be able to make it tonight. We should be able to make it tonight. We're going to try very hard to be there. The Oppenheims from the wonderful Charlotte community are making a wedding down in Lakewood, and we really, really hope to be there, Bezrat Hashem, tonight to celebrate with them. That is our goal. That is our intention. So mazal tov to the Oppenheims from all of us here at JM Sunday. So keep in mind that there's only 25 hours left. There are only 25 hours left. That's it. To the big, amazing, incredible, wonderful raffle to support JM and the AM, NSN, the Nachum Siegel Network. There are only 25 hours left. That's right. So I hope that everybody has had an opportunity to purchase a raffle ticket already. Remember, 10 valuable prizes, 10. There's 10 valuable prizes. How amazing is that? 10 valuable prizes. Including the round trip ticket to Israel or $1,800, the fully loaded Shas pad, the case of Israeli wine, the Yankee Legend tickets that include the full kosher buffet. That's pretty cool, no? Go to RayzeIt, RAYZE.IT/NSN. You like my enthusiasm? For a Sunday morning, it's pretty remarkable, frankly, if I say so myself. RAYZE.IT/NSN. RAYZE.IT/NSN. In hour number two, we'll go through some of the raffle dedications that have been made. Talk more about the details of the raffle, et cetera, coming up in hour number two here on AJM Sunday. Oh, by the way, here I have the information. It is Yehuda Oppenheim, the son of our dear friends, Rebbetzin Sarah and Rabbi Chanoch Oppenheim, and Nechama Tova Berenholtz, daughter of Yocheved and Rabbi Levi Yitzchak Berenholtz. They're getting married tonight. It's down in Lakewood. We say Mazal Tov, and we really, really are hoping we'll be able to make it there, Bezrat Hashem. If I can just figure out the rest of my Sunday schedule. I've got two things going on today that are like up in the air type things. So we just got to figure it out, so to speak. Got to see how things shake out and then figure it all out. We'll wrap up the hour with Aryeh Kunstler. Thanks so much for tuning in. Plenty more coming up. It is, after all, a 2-hour JM Sunday here on the Nachum Siegel Network.

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I'm honored to sit in for Matis Weingast on this Sunday morning. And I thank all of you for tuning in. Much appreciated, to say the least. Thursday is Shavasar B'Tammuz. That'll begin our 3 weeks format. Thursday's a fast day, the fast of the 17th of Tammuz. We are getting set for the 3 weeks, believe it or not. Tisha B'Av, I think, is the 23rd, Thursday the 23rd of July, very early. Very early Tisha B'Av. Yeah, Thursday the 23rd is Tisha B'Av. Nachamu right away, because Tisha B'Av is a Thursday. Nachamu right away on the 25th. Wow. Anyway, that's the story. Another big summer coming up with us here at the Nahum Siegel Network. Please God, please God. Everyone should be healthy and be able to present all of our amazing programming. So we've got a raffle going on. Those of you who are astute listeners, you know that there are 10 prizes up for grabs tomorrow morning right here at JM in the AM and the Nahum Siegel Network. And they include the $1,800 cash for the round-trip ticket to Israel, the case of Israeli wine, the fully loaded Shas pad, the Yankee Legend tickets, the $500 Amazon gift cards. These are all available tomorrow, all up for grabs in the big June raffle, as we're calling it, the big June raffle. The good news for the listeners, as we've been saying, is that not that many tickets have been sold, which increases your odds of winning. So that's a good thing for the listeners, at least. But we would hope that everybody would continue to support JM and the Nahum Siegel Network and make our raffle a success. Go to RayZit, RAYZE dot IT slash NSN. Again, that's RAYZE dot IT slash NSN. 97 tickets have been sold, which again, so far, if the trend remains, it'll really increase your ability to win. I want to thank Arnold and Myra out in Lawrence. In my honor, thank you. Thank you for all the work for Klal Yisrael. Wow, thank you so much for that. Wow. So meaningful to me when people say that, really. I really appreciate that. And actually, I want to thank Arnold and Myra because they spun twice. Yeah, their odds of winning are very good. Very good. They spun twice. So thank you very much for that. Also, overnight. Where's the overnight one? I saw one. Oh, here. The overnight one was from listener Rifki in Flushing for the recovery of Shana Rachel Bas Shoshana. Shana Rachel Bas Shoshana. And, of course, we echo that and hope and pray for a refuah shlema. Then we had one from Daniel and Amy of Teaneck, New Jersey. Thank you very much. There was no dedication attached to it, but thank you so much for purchasing a ticket. Same goes for Mark and Fairlawn. Thank you. That's a recent one. What else do we have here? Ethel in Brooklyn, New York. Thank you. In memory of Aaron Ben David HaKohen. Again, in memory of Aaron Ben David HaKohen. Thanks for the donation. Thanks for playing the game. It helps us like crazy. I want to thank Avrami in Bergenfield. Oh, Avrami in Bergenfield got a tremendous number. Tremendous number. Wow. Congratulations. If you win, boy, that is a great investment. Baruch Hashem, Baruch Hashem. Hey, that's the idea. Give people the chance to win. Oh, my gosh. Moshe and Teaneck, in my honor, thank you. Also got a great number. All right. Lots of big numbers. Raise it, RAYZE dot IT slash NSN, RAYZE dot IT slash NSN. So thank you to everybody. Thanks to everybody who's been playing. Thanks to everybody who's been purchasing raffle entries. And let's just continue to do so, make it a big success. It ends tomorrow morning. That's it. You won't hear about it after tomorrow.

tomorrow morning. It ends tomorrow morning. Oh, we have one from Friday? Friday afternoon. Mark and Teaneck, a different Mark and Teaneck. Thank you for participating. Oh, a lot of great neighborhoods participating. Thank you so much, everybody. I really appreciate it. Those of you who don't have your raffle ticket yet, raise it, RAYZE.IT/NSN, RAYZE.IT/NSN. It all comes to an end tomorrow morning toward the end of JM in the AM. More coming up. Avremo on JM in the AM.

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0: Yaakov Shweki with Chazon Helfgott and live in Caesarea. I think it was Chazon Helfgott with him. Song called Hamavdil. You heard the amazing and incredible Avremel Avram Fried before that with his classic No Jew Will Be Left Behind. JM Sunday. Continue to pray for our dear friend Matas Weingast. Baruch Matityahu Chaim Ben Batya. Baruch Matityahu Chaim Ben Batya. Your help with that, of course, is greatly appreciated. Baruch Matityahu Chaim Ben Batya. The great Matas Weingast. We have a couple of Misha Berech requests on our app. Go to the NSN, Nahum Segal Network app for Android and iPhone, and comment away. We've got Elchanan David Aryeh ben Elchanan David Aryeh Le ben Ita Fega, Pesia Golda Bas Rivka Reza. Please keep them in mind. Keep in mind Yisrael Noach ben Leah. Keep in mind, as we said, Matis Baruch Matadyahu Chaim ben Batya. Sunday, hour number two. We are 24 and a half hours away from the end of our raffle. The big contest, 10 fabulous prizes, including a trip to Israel, or I should say a ticket to Israel, and or $1,800 cash. 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That's one of the big prizes. 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I hope some of the folks up in the Catskills are listening, because I know a lot of people have gone up to the Catskills already. Oh, yes. That's the report we're getting, that there's quite a population up there. 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That's what I would think. You're in vacation mode at the moment. 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

Yeah, Lily, you know that is. It's eighth day, of course. Pretty amazing. Shel Shellis Jr. before that. It's JM Sunday, 28th day of June, day number 13 in the month of Tammuz. Final JM Sunday before the 3 weeks. We're actually going to suspend JM Sunday during the 3 weeks format. And we'll be back with JM Sunday in some way, shape, or form on, let's see, the weekend of Nachamu, which is the 26th of July. So the next JM, the next live JM Sunday will be the 26th of July. Again, we're going to be off. JM Sunday is going to be off during the 3 weeks. The Erev Shabbos show with Mark Zomik is going to be off during the 3 weeks. That'll return. That will return. The Erev Shabbos show will return on the 30th of July. So the 26th for JM Sunday, the 30th for the Erev Shabbos show, brought to you by the wonderful people at Kedem. Yeah, it's going to be a little bit of a lighter July for us as we continue to move forward to the next season of the Nahum Segal Network, which will be season number 15. Season number 44 of JM and the AM. So July is going to be a bit quiet. August will be a little bit more exciting, and then we'll head up to the brand new season with all of our amazing programming. Please, God. Please, God. Don't forget, keep JM and the AM and the Nahum Segal Show. Keep JM and the AM and the Nahum Segal Network going. We've got the big raffle going on now. One of our big methods of support during the year. 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Someone got $7 last night, which is pretty amazing. RAYZE.IT/NSN. That's RAYZE.IT/NSN. It's me, Nahum Segal, in for Matis. Keep Matis in mind. Baruch Matityahu Chaim Ben Batya. Nahum Segal in for Matis on this Sunday morning, JM Sunday. Again, don't forget our raffle. Raise It, RAYZE.IT/NSN. RAYZE.IT/NSN. How about this from the Thank You Hashem boys?

lined up in the driveway. Minks of many colors are on display. The caterer was the best that money can buy. It was David Cohen's bar mitzvah day. It was David Cohen's bar mitzvah day. Uncle Abe flew in from Cincinnati. Aunt Becky drove up from Miami Beach. The rabbi was watching with a tear in his eye as David Cohen read his bar mitzvah speech. As David Cohen read his bar mitzvah speech.

His talis and his tefillin, they got lost. He's now a lawyer up in Sacramento. Looking back, it wasn't worth the cost. Looking back, it wasn't worth the cost.

AM Sunday with Lenny Solomon. Land of Israel is the name of that one. Taliesin Company with David Cohen's Bar Mitzvah. You heard the Thank You Hashem Boys with I Want to Be Like Zusha.

Got a note from Chairman Ralph, who's in Israel. And he says to me that he hopes to be at this event. What's today? Today's the 28th of June. So he sent me a photo of an event that's going on with the King of Schlock, Lenny Solomon, a Nefesh B'Nefesh event. It's entitled The King of Schlock, Schlock Rock Documentary Screening. Nefesh B'Nefesh invites you to a screening of The King of Schlock, followed by a Q&A with Lenny Solomon himself and a sing-along Tuesday, June 30th at the Nefesh B'Nefesh Aliyah campus. That's pretty amazing, huh? So that's happening Tuesday night. Yeah, our chairman is lucky enough to be there, please God. And I'm jealous. I'd like to be there for that. That's pretty cool, actually. Mazal tov, Lenny, on that. Pretty crazy, pretty amazing. It's JM Sunday, quarter before the hour. Tomorrow is the deadline. We are just over 24 hours away from the end of our raffle. Those of you out there who want to participate, support JM and the AM and the Nachum Segal Network, and of course participate in the raffle drawing with the possibility of winning a ticket to Israel or $1,800 cash, the fully loaded Shas iPad, the Yankee Legend tickets, the case of Israeli wine, the five separate $500 Amazon gift cards. 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That's R-A-Y-Z-E, .it/NSN. More coming up, JM Sunday with the Rabbi's Sons.

JM Sunday with Ruach. Uvaha Ovdim. Before that, the Rabbi's Sons. Hope you're doing well, everybody. Thanks for joining us on a JM Sunday. And for Matis, it's me, Nachum Siegel, on this 28th of June, 13th of Tammuz. Tomorrow is the drawing for our raffle. 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Keep in mind Shalom Avraham and Peshalea. Keep in mind Rivka Naomi Bashalom is Hana for Rufua Shlema. Your help with that, of course, greatly appreciated. Let's see here. So yes, this is the quote unquote last. We're now in the last day. We're now in the last 24 hours to get a raffle ticket. This is it. You could win, win, win. You actually could win more than once, as we've been outlining for the last couple of weeks. Go to RayZit, RAYZE.IT/NSN, RAYZE.IT/NSN. And hopefully you'll be a big winner tomorrow. That's what our hope is. That you'll be a very big winner. Wrapping things up with Mordechai Ben David on a JM Sunday at the Nachum Siegel Network.

Mordechai Ben David wrapping up a JM Sunday for us here, everybody. Thanks for tuning in. Tomorrow morning, we're back live with JM in the AM starting at 6 a.m. Make sure to join us. And don't forget to get your raffle tickets because the drawing is tomorrow. Raise it, RAYZE.IT/NSN. Wraps up an amazing JM Sunday. Keep Matis in mind. Baruch Matadiyahu Chaim Ben Batya. 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Raise it, RAYZE.IT/NSN. And thanks so much for tuning in. Always a pleasure. Next JM Sunday will be the 26th. The next live JM Sunday, we should say, will be the 26th of July, right after the 3 weeks. Have a fabulous Sunday. Till tomorrow, Nachum Segal reminding you, remember the past, live the present, and trust the future.

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0: How many tears can a mother cry? 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

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Lone Oak Sauvignon Blanc or the Gewurztraminer or their Spring River White. 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

5 minutes after 6 a.m. Good morning, everybody. My name is Nahum Siegel. Welcome to a Monday. Back to work we go. This is your Jewish Moments in the Morning radio program.

the song, Chaim David. All this is, I'm looking at the panic chart. The panic chart is on the monitor in front of me, where apparently the temperature is supposed to hover around 100 degrees for the better part of this week, starting like Wednesday through Shabbos, around 100 degrees. Wow. Wow. Oh, boy. I'll tell you. Pretty crazy, huh? Chaim David with Laman Shemo. You heard a Mavdil done by our friends at Ruach. Ah, that goes back only about 50 years. The Moshav band had Vyitnu, Ari Goldwag, It's Geschmack to be a Yid. HaMavdil, that's Mati Fuchs. Safam had Shavuot Tov. Mordechai Ben David's Havdalah, which we also played yesterday on JM Sunday. Mayor Sherman, our Monday morning theme song, Masecha Hashem, and from Regesh, Moda Ani opening things up. And we say good morning. Welcome to a Monday on this 29th day of June, the final Monday of June 2026. Believe it or not, half the year is gone. Always hard to believe that. Whenever we get toward the end of June, I always say to myself, it's unbelievable, half the calendar year is gone. Boy, it seems like yesterday. It seems like yesterday that I was sick in bed for 10 days. Remember that at the end of January? It took till like Pesach for me to fully recover. Seems like yesterday that Chava and Ellie were getting married. Seems like yesterday that we were enjoying the whole family for the first days of Pesach. Seems like yesterday that we were doing our Lag BaOmer musical celebration. Seems like yesterday that we were enjoying a weekend holiday of Shavuos. 2 days everywhere. Remember that? It was 2 days in Israel and 2 days here. I mean, a bit different, but you get my point. And then, of course, that caused the famous Parsha Gate of being off a Parsha from Israel, which we just made up this past Shabbat. Thank God. And here we are. Here we are, almost at Shivasar Batamos, almost at the 3 weeks, which begin on Thursday. Here we are. Pretty amazing, huh? Oh, and here we are on the day that we draw the winners in our big raffle. Woohoo! That's right. 2.5 hours from now, we will learn who wins the ticket to Israel or $1,800 cash, who wins the $500 Amazon gift cards, who wins the Yankee Legend seats for Wednesday night with full kosher buffet, who wins the Met Field level tickets against the Dodgers, who wins the case of Israeli wine, who wins the fully loaded Shas pad from Art Scroll. You got to be in it to win it. If you have not yet purchased your raffle ticket, remember, you can get one for as low as $2. We'll check that to make sure that two hasn't been taken yet. Anywhere from 2 to 360. Spin away. See what you get. 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And obviously, you'll be eligible for all of the prizes. Everyone. We're going to draw the top prize first, right? We're going to spin the wheel. We're going to draw the top prize. The round trip ticket to Israel. Then we will go through all the prizes. And again, there have been listeners over the years who have won more than once. So you're eligible for every prize that we give away. Simple as that. Go to Raise It, RAYZE.IT, RAYZE.IT/NSN. That's RAYZE.IT/NSN. By the way, I have no new news on the listen line. If you're able to hear our show through your listen line, you're very lucky. We are trying to get some type of definitive direction from the company, and hopefully we'll have it soon, I hope. I really hope so. Anyway, if you have not yet spun and gotten your entry for today's raffle, 10 prizes, RAYZE.IT/NSN. And after 9 o'clock this morning, you'll never have to hear that again, at least for another few months. The earliest we would do the next raffle would be Adar. That would be the absolute earliest. So you get a big break, a big, long break. R-A-Y-Z-E. R-A-Y-Z-E dot I-T slash N-S-N.
raize.it/NSN. All right, so I have to check if, in fact, the $2 one is still available. I'll let you know that in a moment. I also have to, let's see here. Right, we have to check the $2 one. What's the other thing we have to do? We have to check the, oh, and we have to tell you how many tickets have been sold. Because honestly, and this is not good for JM and the AM and the Nahum Siegel Network, what I'm about to tell you. This is not good at all. But it's great for you, the person who's trying to win a prize. And that is, where is this? Oh, there we go. And that is that the number of tickets that have been sold already is to the advantage of those who are trying to win a prize. Because remember, it is 360 tickets. We are not going to, it does not look like we're going to sell 360 tickets. Does not look like that at all. And I'll give you the number that we have sold till this point. Obviously, I'm hoping we'll sell more. Oh, boy. Looks like our Bluetooth is not working. Boy, Monday morning, you never know. As listener Ruvain would say, the gremlins are out there, but boy, on Monday, they love making themselves. They love making themselves known on a Monday. There's no question about that. So that's the thing. We'll give you the number of tickets that have been sold. Obviously, we're hoping that more tickets will sell this morning. But whatever it is, it ain't going to be 360. That I can tell you. So 360 would be a 36 to 1 shot to win a prize, right? Not bad odds. I mean, for a raffle, it's not bad odds. 36 to 1. Those odds are going to be much, much shorter. Much shorter. I mean, you'll have a much bigger chance to win than you would think. And I'll give you the I'll give you the exact statistics up to the minute in just a moment. So again, if you don't have your raffle yet, if you don't have your entry yet, raise it, R-A-Y-Z-E, raise it, raize.it/NSN, raize.it/NSN. Let's check out the app first. Listener Andrew declares, I'm Yisrael Chai. How right he is. Oh, listener Tikva says, Boker Tov and Shavua Tov from Machane Yehuda, the Shuk in Jerusalem. All right. That's a good check-in. Appreciate that very much. Judy Landy wants to hear it's Geshmak to be a Yid. We already fulfilled that request, I'm proud to say. Sandy says, happy birthday to Joel Rosenwasser. Keep in mind Shalom Avraham and Peshalea and Rivka Naomi Bashalam Ischana. For a refuah shlema. Keep in mind our very own Matis Weingass. It was a pleasure sitting in for Matis yesterday, but I wish the circumstances were different, obviously. Matis continues to recover. I hope all of you continue to pray for him. Baruch Matityahu Chaim Ben Batya again. Baruch Matityahu Chaim Ben Batya. Please keep him in mind constantly. I'm begging you, keep him in mind constantly. JM and the AM. All right, so now a little bit more of raffle talk before we go back to the music, because I just want to give you an update. So 114 tickets have been sold. That's literally a 1 in 11.5 chance. It's 11.5 to 1 you could win a prize. That's like, you know, those are pretty good odds for a raffle, to say the least. So 114 have been sold. I really hope that number does increase. If you could help us out, remind your email list, remind your social media to get those raffle purchases in ASAP. Because 9 o'clock Eastern time, we're going to wrap it all up. Let's see. Can I check out if it's still on my WhatsApp status? Let's see. I don't know how these things work. Is it still there? Yeah, it is still there. One more day, it says raize.it/NSN, raize.it/NSN.
And there you go. Coming up after we draw the raffle, once JM the AM concludes, Rabbi Benji Kramer continues May Ear Me Lim with Kina'ah and Kana'ot. Kuf Nun Aleph Hey? I guess it's Kuf Nun Aleph, right? Kina'ah and Kana'ot is going to be Rabbi Benji Kramer's focus during May Ear Me Lim after JM the AM this morning, after we draw the raffle prizes, etc., etc. So make sure to be tuned in for that. This is the final week before the 3 weeks format. So take advantage of all of our great programming, because I'm not saying that the 3 weeks format is not great programming. It is, but, you know, it's just not the same, so to speak. Feel free to comment on the app. Go to the NSN, Nahum Segal Network app for Android and iPhone, and comment away. We'll let you know who some of the people are in terms of the dedications of the raffle purchases a little later on in the show. Tani Gutterman in hour number three. Phil Rosen is expected to join us in hour number two. He reacted to one of our newsletter postings last week. I assume it had to do with the weekly update and the U.S.-Israel relationship. And he said he has a unique perspective on this whole thing, on what's happening between President Trump and Bibi, et cetera, et cetera. So we'll speak to him in hour number two. Get a little bit of his insight to this whole thing here at JM in the AM. Thanks so much for tuning in. More coming up. It's Eliyahu Chait and Company with this brand new one at JM in the AM.

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0: JM in the AM with Ovadia Hamama. Liot b'simcha tamid. Oh, yes. To always be happy, always be in a good mood. It's a good message. I Love You Hashem, done by Joey Newcomb and Company. Eliyahu Chayton Company with Hashivenu here at JM in the AM. While our amazing chairman has checked in from Israel, he's very concerned. He wants as many people as possible to buy tickets for the raffle, not just to make it a successful raffle, but to make sure that JM and AM and the Nachum Siegel Network have the support that we need. That's what makes him such a great chairman. And I told Chairman Ralph, he got a really good low number recently in one of the raffles that he did. And I said, Ralph, you got to quit while you're ahead. Who knows what will happen the next time around? And sure enough, this morning, as we get set to draw the winners a couple hours from now, he went ahead, he spun away, and apparently got over 300. So, but you want to know something? As much as he's quote-unquote complaining, he's happy. Because one of the things he loves doing is supporting the work we do here at JM and the AM. Chairman Ralph is in Israel. It's one of the reasons we're jealous of him this morning. Mr. Rosenbaum, a pleasure to welcome you back to JM and the AM.
1: Thank you, Nachum. Hello, listeners. How is everybody?
0: Everything's fine, and people like yourself are keeping us going because you've bought multiple tickets in this raffle. In fact, the latest one, as we just said, was over 300, which is great news for us. But but as you indicated to me in a text, you were not thrilled with the fact that you keep getting high numbers. But the truth is, you are thrilled because the higher the number, the more support we get.
1: That is correct. I am thrilled, but I was hoping for a low number. But I figure if I'm in it, I have to be in it to win it. So I'll be in it a few more times. So let it, people, if I'm all of a sudden win the trip to Israel, it's not fixed, but it'll be very nice if it happens.
0: You are one of the people that I am really rooting for, not just for the trip, well, but for any of the great prizes. And by the way, when Ralph says he wants a low number, again, as we said, folks, we're only up to like 116 tickets sold. So we're not going to get anywhere near the 360, which increases your odds. It's not great news for us. It's fantastic news for you, the listeners. And right now, why is Ralph trying for a low number? Because he knows that $2, $4, $5, $6, $8, $9, $10, $11 are all available. Every one of them is available. The challenging news is that 360 is available, 359 is available, 356 is available, 355 is available. So when you spin, you are taking a big chance, but I hope you'll take the chance with us here at JM and AM and the Nachum Siegel Network. Go to RayzeIt, RAYZE.IT/NSN, RAYZE.IT/NSN. What's with the rumors I heard, Ralph, that you were on the light rail in Jerusalem trying to convince people to spin away for JM and the AM? Is that true?
1: That's right. Anybody who looked American, no, it doesn't have to look American. Listening to Jewish music, I said, Nachum Siegel has a raffle. Let's go to it. That's all I did. And I should tell people, you know, if I get a low number, that entices me. Oh, if it's a low number, it didn't cost that much, quote unquote, didn't cost that much. Therefore, I have to be in it. I'll buy it again, and hopefully, I get another low number, so I'll have a high number.
0: You'll like this. I had an episode in Shul this Shabbos. Someone comes over to me in Shul and says that they spun and they can't believe they got like 340 something. And I felt great that they, you know, were willing to take the risk of supporting us to that level. I also felt bad because, you know, they obviously were also hoping for a low number. So they said to me that on Saturday night, they're going to try again and hopefully get a low number. And I'm like, oh my gosh, this is putting me under too much pressure, because can you imagine if they tried again and they got another one in the 300s and then. And I saw the report on Saturday night, and this listener spun away after Havdalah and got and got 74. Baruch Hashem.
1: You get a low number.
0: Yes, I can walk into shul again.
1: the more money the raffle makes, the more money it goes to the Foundation of Jewish Broadcasting, a la the Nachum Siegel Network, and whether it be JM in the AM, Sunday morning,
0: NSN.
1: And the whole NSN programming.
0: And as Chairman Ralph Rather is with us live via telephone. And Chairman Ralph, you are an accountant, so you could tell everybody that you follow these numbers very, very closely. And as you've been analyzing our operation over the years, you consider this a very worthy cause. You consider it a good cause to spin and win for. By the way, speaking of numbers, 118 tickets sold so far. So if 360 were sold, obviously with 10 prizes, it would be 36 to 1, right? The chance of winning. With 118 sold, we're talking about 12 to 1, the chance of someone winning a prize. So, you know, again, I'm not thrilled that it's only at 118, you know, entries, but for the listeners, it should be thrilling information to know that they have got a really good chance to be a winner of one of these 10 great prizes.
1: That's true. That's true. That's true. And that's what that's the enticement that you give us. We said, oh, we can win something. Legends. I mean, I love to get the Israel trip, but Legends seats. I mean, I have my Yankee Stadium seats, but I very rarely get down to Legends. So that would be a very,
0: Ralph said to me off the air that, I think it was off the air, unless it was the beginning of this conversation. What if he wins Legends? It's supposed to be for tomorrow night, for Wednesday night. And, he's in Israel. And I said, Ralph, we will make it up to you. We will find another weekday game to give you those legendary seats. Hey, listen, Ralph, best regards to the Holy City, please. Best regards to the Holy City. Tell everybody there we miss them, please.
1: We will. I will do that.
0: It must be amazing walking the streets. Is it just crazy how wonderful it is?
1: It's wonderful, but there's not enough tourists yet. There is not enough tourists. I will say that tremendously. Yeah. And I know since the airline, they're all basically the only one in, unless you want to go to Europe and come back, but come to Israel, but it's not enough tourists. Yeah. I see it.
0: You said it to me when you landed there, and since then I've been paying careful attention to a whole bunch of stuff and a lot of people who are talking about the lack of tourism, and boy, we need a big injection of tourism. All right, Ralph, I thank you. Ralph's in Israel. Encourages everybody to go to the site, RayzeIt, RAYZE.IT/NSN, RAYZE.IT/NSN. 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And I thank all of you for tuning in. Phil Rosen scheduled for hour number two. Tani Gutterman in hour number three. Toward the end of hour number three, we draw all the prizes. We will spin our own wheel with all the names in the wheel and come up with 10 winners. Could be a repeat winner. There have been winners in the past who won more than one prize in one raffle. Yep. You know that guy who wins like four prizes on the night of a Chinese auction? We've had something similar to that. Galit Zahal, Israel Army Radio, 2 p.m. newscast is next. Boker Tov from JM&N.
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Comes from Journeys Volume Number 3, JM and the AM. Monday, back to work we go. Maybe back to school for some. Not sure who has school and who doesn't right now. Oh, yeah, there may be parts of the world that have school that are tuned in right now. I'm assuming in Australia it's a school year, right? I would guess. 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Don't forget. I don't know how you can forget, frankly, that today is raffle day. 10 fabulous prizes. 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Met tickets against the Dodgers. Yankee tickets for Wednesday night in the Legends section. It will do a weeknight. If you can't do this Wednesday, we'll do a weeknight. Don't worry. Some other weeknight during the year. Or next year, whatever you want. What else? Case of Israeli wine is always a fun one. Do you know the case of Israeli wine last year was won by somebody in Israel? It was amazing. We actually arranged with a Jerusalem wine store to deliver a case of wine to them. It was fantastic. It was so wonderful. Anyway, you got to be in it to win it, everybody. You can win more than one prize. It's happened in the past. Everyone's eligible for all 10 prizes. That's why we draw the grand prize, quote unquote, first, because there's no reason not to. Everyone's eligible for all the prizes. Did we draw the grand prize first last year? I don't remember. Did we draw the grand prize first last year? I really wonder. Trying to think where we have the video. Hey, Avram, can you do me a favor? Can you look up the JM Sunday? I think it was it Father's Day? What day was it? Can't remember when it was. No, it couldn't have been Father's Day. That would have been too late. I think it was the end of Adar, maybe the beginning of Nisan. Can we look up that JM Sunday and see what we did first, which prize we gave away first? I wonder. Anyway, raise it, RAYZE.IT/NSN, RAYZE.IT/NSN. Let's take a look at some of the dedications we've gotten. Shmuley and Cyril in Brooklyn, thank you. They're always supporting us. We could ask for support 52 weeks a year. They would send in 52 contributions. That's how amazing they are. They spun the wheel for the recovery of Sara Malka Baschaya Miriam for Refuah Shleima. Sara Malka Baschaya Miriam. Effie in West Hempstead, thank you. Just going through some of the recent ones we've had. Moshe in Morristown, New Jersey. He says, Shalom, the donation is in lieu of 25 cents a day listening to NSN for 40 years. Wow. That's a good way to make a commitment. I like that. Wow. That's amazing. Thank you. Maybe others will follow in your footsteps. Joseph in Cambridge, Massachusetts. Ooh, I got to be careful. I've got a sensitive spot for the Massachusetts crowd this morning. After the way the Yankees blew that game last night. but nonetheless, thank God we have wonderful listeners in Cambridge. Thank you, Joseph. Thank you so much. The donation was made in honor of the recovery of Howard Messer Tzvi Hirsch HaKohen Ben Chayatova. Tzvi Hirsch HaKohen Ben Chayatova. And yes, we hope and pray for a quick and speedy recovery. I want to thank, that's great. I want to thank my niece Nimi and my nephew Tzvi. They like this. They like spinning the wheel. They've done it in past years. They're in the holy city of Jerusalem, and they have spun the wheel in honor of their Aunt Stacy's retirement. That's great.
Yeah, there's retirement vibes everywhere in the Siegel household. Don't worry. Don't worry, folks. Not me. I hope to never retire. Chairman Ralph, we mentioned this earlier. He already he spun this morning. You don't know with Ralph. He may spin again today. You don't know. It's very possible. I want to thank Fagy, done in memory of Chaya Perel Bas Rivka Bela. Chaya Perel Bas Rivka Bela, our good friend Fagy in Brooklyn, New York. Thanks, Fagy. Thank you so much. Another one of those folks, Fagy and Mendel, who if we did 52 fundraisers a year every week, they would give 52 times. Khani in Brooklyn, thank you. Just going through some of the recent ones that have been spun. Eliyahu in Muncie, thank you. Met someone from Muncie. I was in Lakewood last night and met someone from Muncie. It was pretty funny. Chaim in Baltimore, thank you. All right. I have to look at the geography of this raffle. We've gotten a lot of different places. Israel in New York City in honor of the recovery of Shoshana Bas Esther Rachama. Shoshana Bas Esther Rachama. Thank you very much for that. Thanks for spinning away. Thanks to our good friend Kenny in Bala Kinwood. Boy, I'll tell you, the geography of this raffle is amazing. Tzipora in Muncie, thank you. Another one who did it on, who spun on Sunday. And one more for this segment, and that is Ellen in Deerfield Beach. Thank you so much. So everybody out there who's already entered, thank you. And don't forget, only, and I mean this seriously because it's not something I'm proud of, but it's a tremendous benefit to the listeners. Only 119 tickets have been sold. So we're not going to get to 360, that I could tell you. I'd love to get to the most we've ever sold. The most we ever sold is 134. Right now we're at 119. Be amazing to get to the 134. That would match the most we've ever sold. So anyway, that's the story. You have an amazing chance to win. Raise it, RAYZE.IT/NSN. RAYZE.IT/NSN. 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You'll be glad you did. The weather in this area is going to be hot. Hot, hot this entire week. Maybe a golden opportunity to barbecue, have a nice cookout with the family in the backyard. If you do, you make sure you have plenty of A&H on hand. Please keep in mind Yisrael Noach ben Leah for Refuah Shleima. Yisrael Noach ben Leah for Refuah Shleima. Don't forget that our good friend Matis Weingast needs a speedy full recovery. Baruch Matityahu Chaim ben Batya. Baruch Matityahu Chaim ben Batya. Oh, and last night I was at the Oppenheim wedding. First of all, I met J.A. Mora. J.A. Mora, who's always commenting on the app, came over and said hi and wished us a mazel tov. It was really nice. That was really nice. J.A. Mora and her family members from Maryland, they came over to share in the big mazel tov. Mazel tov to the Oppenheim and Barinholtz families. Yehuda and the Chamatova were married last night down in Lakewood, New Jersey. It was amazing being part of the celebration. To Rebbetzin Sarah and to Rabbi Chanoch Oppenheim, a very special mazel tov from all of us here at JMN. We were so glad we were able to be there. And a special mazel tov to our dear friend Andy, who came up from Charlotte to be part of the big celebration. Really amazing, and just so happy that we were able to be there for the big simcha. It was really, really nice. And that's where I met someone from Muncie. We stopped somewhere on the way back in Lakewood, and someone was there from Muncie who was very happy to reminisce about the Hass concerts and many of the different things that I've had the opportunity to do over the last 44 years. It was very nice. And I thank him very, very much. Mazel tov to the Mermelsteins. The big wedding is taking place tonight in Brooklyn, New York. The Mermelstein family.
Simcha and Aviva and their family celebrating tonight in Brooklyn, New York. Mazal tov from all of us here at JM. They are looking forward to being there at the big Simcha this evening. So lots going on, Baruch Hashem, Baruch Hashem. Wedding season comes to an abrupt halt later this week. Yeah, later in this week, wedding season will come to an abrupt halt because Thursday is Shiva Sarbat Tammuz in the beginning of the 3 weeks. So get it all in now, folks. Get in all the celebrations and all these final weddings of this final week of wedding season, like with this one from Yaakov Shweki at JM in the AM.

Yakov Shwecki. Yeah. Getting toward the tail end of the wedding season, so there you go. A nice Tanz medley from his wedding album. JM in the AM Monday. Two more days to go with the regular format. Thursday, it's the 3 weeks. Thursday, it's Shavuot Shabbat Tammuz. Thursday's a fast day.

0: Yeah, one of the best things is the support we're getting, which is amazing, and I thank all of you so much. A lot of enthusiasm to keep us going, which is such an amazing and incredible feeling. But aside from that, you see some of the people who are so devoted and dedicated to our cause. And I'll tell you, I feel bad. Listener Devora, you may remember this from earlier last week. Listener Devora spun in honor of a bat mitzvah and got the number 12. $12. It was amazing. I thought that was such an incredible episode and coincidence. So listener Devora out in Yad Binyamin, she said, in honor of Shalhevet Saban, last week I did this at $12. Let's see what happens today. And I don't really like giving out the numbers, but in this case, I think I have to. She got 267, so I feel a little bit bad. But I don't know, 267 plus 12? It's a really nice contribution, a really nice raffle entry. And as we keep emphasizing, there are not a lot of raffle entries sold. 120 have been sold. I'd love to get to 134 because it's the most we've ever done. But as of right now, this moment, it's 120. We're going to be drawing the winners 90 minutes from now. So if you're not in yet, raise it, RAYZE.IT/NSN. RAYZE.IT/NSN. And with only 120 tickets sold so far, that's a 12-to-1 shot to win a prize. So just keep that in mind as you consider whether you want to buy 1, 2, 3, 4, 5. Raffle entries to support JM and the AM and the Nachum Segal Network. Rabbi David Goldwasser's words, Zecher Nishmas Harav Zevin Abasov HaLevi, and Zecher Nishmas Esther Basser Abasov HaLevi. Here is Rabbi David Goldwasser with Morning Chizuk.
1: Good morning. The first tefillah, the first prayer that we say upon entering the shul, the Beis HaMedrash, is Matovo Alecha Yaakov, Mishkenosecha Yisrael. How good are your tents, Yaakov? Mishkan Osecha, the dwelling place of Yisrael. Interesting that this tefillah was said by Bilam. Bilam, who was the evil person that originally came to curse Klal Yisrael, ended up that Hashem turned it into a blessing. The bracha itself ensures that the synagogue, the idea of the shul, is our eternal existence. Our history, it testifies that whenever the oivim, whenever enemies came to destroy a shul or to destroy a yeshiva, it never worked out because they were rebuilt in another location. Look at all of the yeshivot and the shuls in Eretz Yisrael, in America, in Europe, all over the world. We see that when Ponovitch was destroyed, when Brisk was destroyed, when all of the centers of Hasidus were destroyed in Eastern Europe, they sprang up. You can go to Eretz Yisrael, you can go anywhere in the world, and you can see the yeshivas in the shuls, called by the names, following the customs, going in the derech of those that were destroyed. Bilam did not really want to give us a bracha at all. He wanted to give us a klala. But Hashem turned it around. What did it mean when Bilam came and said, Matovo Alecho Yaakov? What did he have in mind when he said, oh, how good are your tents, Yaakov Avinu? Really? Bilam had in mind that he wished to destroy, that the shuls, the synagogues, the yeshivas would no longer exist. That was the greatest curse, the greatest klola that ever could have been. Our enemies realized this when Spain exiled the Jews in 1492. All of the shuls were seized and turned in to houses of Avodah Zarah. The Nazis, in one of their first steps to take over the communities on Kristallnacht in 1938, destroyed, burned down hundreds of synagogues. Why is it that the enemies specifically go after the synagogue, the shul? In order to destroy Klal Yisrael, Chas V'Shalom, they have to destroy that Teva of Noach, the ark that has kept us afloat throughout the entire generations. They sense that that Teva is now the shul. Because of that, we proudly say our very first tefillah, our first prayer, is Matovo Ohalecha Yaakov, Mishkanosecha Yisrael. How goodly are your tents, O Yaakov, the dwelling places, our true home of Klal Yisrael. This has been Rabbi David Goldwasser bringing you Morning Chizuk. Have a nice day.

Monday morning, heading back to school, if you have school, work certainly. Special greetings to those who are on the road from the Catskills back to the New York, New Jersey area. A lot of people wait till Monday morning to make the trek back from the quote-unquote mountains, from the country. And, excuse me, and for those of you who are doing that as we speak, thank you. Thank you for tuning us in, being part of this great radio experience. Very much appreciated. JM and the AM, good morning. We are focused, as many of you know, on the final hour and a few minutes of the big raffle. 10 prizes, our June raffle, 10 prizes. I want to thank Yitzchak and Naomi out in Cedarhurst in honor of their children and grandchildren. That's the raffle entry donation. Thank you very, very much for that. I want to thank Aaron in Far Rockaway, who got a great number. Yes, he got a great number. Not the best number, not single digits, but a very, very good number. Very low. Baruch Hashem. If you haven't spun away yet in support of JM and AM and the Nachum Segal Network, now is the time. Raise it, RAYZE.IT/NSN, RAYZE.IT/NSN. And we will, draw the winners a little over an hour from now. You could win a round trip ticket to Israel or $1,800 cash. I would assume most people would take the cash and deal with it themselves in terms of the ticket to Israel. That's up to the winner. Yankee Legend seats, as we said, the Shas Pad from Art Scroll, fully loaded, $500 Amazon gift cards, case of kosher wine, Israeli wine. What else? The Mets versus Dodgers. Dodgers, they're the best team in the National League, right? The Dodgers, I believe so. Field level seats for that game. That's at the end of the month. That's at the end of July, if I'm not mistaken. Now is the time, folks. Now is the time. Now is the time. Let's see. Yeah, the Met tickets are July. It's a Sunday. Oh, nice. A Sunday day game. The Mets-Dodgers are a Sunday day game. Four field-level seats. That's nice. Hey, if I say so myself, thank you. Anyway, so that's the story. RAYZE.IT/NSN. RAYZE.IT/NSN. More coming up. You know what it is? It's a Monday morning edition of JM and the AM.

JM in the AM, the Nagino Orchestra with that wedding medley as we continue to wish everyone mazel tov, those getting married tonight, like the Mermelstein family is celebrating tonight, those getting married tomorrow, those getting married. Are there weddings Wednesday night? I don't even know if there are weddings Wednesday night. I don't know. What do we do, Shavuos or Badamas? Meaning when it's not yet the fast day. I guess there are weddings, right? Because sunset is so late on Wednesday. Anyway, whenever the wedding season officially ends, oh, that's right, in the Sephardic community, it doesn't end this week, right? Anyway, whenever it officially ends, we wanted to acknowledge it. So there you go, a nice wedding medley to wrap up the hour here at JM and the AM. Phil Rosen was scheduled to join us this morning, a whole conversation we were supposed to have regarding Trump and Bibi. But obviously he got sidetracked. I apologize for that. And hopefully he'll join us at a future time to discuss all of that. Shlomo Kalbach had Baruchenu here at JM and AM. Feel free to comment on the app. Go to the NSN, Nahum Segal Network app for Android and iPhone and comment away. Wow, listener Devorah says something nice. She says, the raffle is just, this is typical of somebody who lives in the gush. This is typical of somebody who's an idealist. The raffle is just the fun. We all love the program and happy to support such a worthy effort. Thank you. Thank you very, very much. Shira's mom says, Mazel tov to the Hirshhorn family from Bergenfield in the marriage last night of their daughter, also to the grandparents from Fairlawn, and to Renat and Michael Roth, aunt and uncle, who came in from Modi Inn to celebrate. Wow. That's really nice that the Roths were there. And J.A. Mora, who I mentioned earlier, remember when I mentioned a Mazel tov to the Oppenheims? I mentioned that J.A. Mora came over to me last night, introduced herself and her family members. So she writes, how exciting to meet you after nearly 20 years of listening, my husband even more so. And as my son said, he sounds exactly like he does on air. I would hope so. I always liked that line. You don't sound that tall on the radio. That's funny. Anyway, in honor of the amazing Oppenheims who made the Chasana last night and their holy work they do at the Torah Center in Charlotte, can you play the famous There's No Place Like Home from A.B. Rottenberg's original Journeys album? I think we could do that. I think we can make good on that commitment to open up hour number 3. Meanwhile, everybody out there, please continue to support us here at the Nahum Segal Network, and hopefully you'll have the fun that listener Devorah was alluding to, because if you win, that's fun. Oh, that's fun, all right. And you have a good chance to win, and I'll tell you why in a second. First, let me thank our most recent contributors. Listener Noam in Teaneck, thank you. Oh, Noam. Not only has Noam given in the past, we owe a gift still to Noam, and he knows what I mean. And hopefully he and I together will make each other good on that at some point. Anyway, Noam and Teaneck, thank you. Much appreciated. Who else do we have here? Oh, Brian and Edison, in my honor, thank you. Brian spun away. Got an entry into the raffle. Now, here's the reason why, another reason why it's a good idea to join, in addition to supporting us. 124 tickets have been sold. I'm trying to get to 134, which is the most we've ever done. 124 have been sold. It's a 12-to-1 shot you can win a prize. Not bad odds for a raffle, frankly. So there you have it. 124 so far have been sold. Good odds to win. Yeah, now people are saying if every person is eligible for every prize, which is true. Again, we've had listeners in the past who've won twice. Why don't we announce the most expensive prize last? If everyone's in it anyway. Yes, I was thinking about that. I just don't remember what we did last year. I don't remember what order we went in last year. Anyway, in an hour from now, I will decide on one of the two. Either the grand prize first or the grand prize last. But yes, everyone's eligible for all 10, which is, you know, which makes things, certainly halachically makes things a lot easier. When you do a regular raffle and you pull out like the third prize winner first, and now that third prize winner is not in for the first and second prize, that ain't good.
So what we used to do in raffles like that, you know, where you'd pull things out of the hats. I was involved in a whole bunch of them when I did concerts and stuff. So we would pull out a winner, and that would be the winner. We'd announce it, you know, 3-2-1, but the first one that we pulled out would be the grand prize winner because we wanted to make sure everybody was eligible. So anyway, raise it, RAYZE.IT/NSN, RAYZE.IT/NSN. We are less than 1 hour away from a winner, from 10 winners possibly, at America's one and only Jewish Moments in the Morning radio program, heard on listeners-sponsored digital radio, rather with the web at NahumSiegel.com and the NahumSiegel Network, and of course, the beloved NSN app.

0: What a song. What a song. Mordechai Shapiro before that. Kol Achai. I saw my old friend Yitzhak Goldschmidt over Shabbat. He's in the United States for a couple of days. Oh, is it amazing seeing him. One of the three Kol Achai brothers. Shema Koleinu had Sim Shalom, No Place Like Home by request from Journeys. JM and the AM, good morning. Hour number three. By the way, Phil Rosen did make contact with us. He had an emergency this morning, but he'll join us later in the week, please God. Big thank you to Avrami. Avrami discovered that we did start last year with the Amazon gift cards. I don't know why I thought we started with the grand prize. Anyway, we'll go with the same system. Since, again, everybody in the raffle is eligible for all 10 prizes, we'll do the 5 gift cards, and then we'll do the Mets, Yankees, wine, art scroll, and then the $1,800 cash or the ticket to Israel. All right, so we'll go in that order. And everybody has a chance to win all 10 prizes, which is pretty amazing. Here's your last chance to get your raffle entry. Oh, what happened? Oh, there we go. Here's your last chance to get a raffle entry. Go to RayzeIt, RAYZE.IT/NSN. RAYZE.IT/NSN. The most recent one. Oh man, that's a good one. Listener Susan just got $9. That's a good get. That is a good get. She got the ticket in honor of the graduation of Tara Seabag and the bar mitzvah of Max Seabag. Mazal tov, mazal tov. And congratulations. That's a good number. That is a good number. You got to be in it to win it, as we always say. Go to RayzeIt, RAYZE.IT/NSN, RAYZE.IT/NSN. Now, we've sold 125 tickets. Obviously, we're not going to get close to 360, which obviously increases your odds of winning. It's not 36 to 1. Right now, it's 12.5 to 1 that you can win a prize. So, you know, that's something to consider, and that's something to really be focused on. But in addition, I have another goal, and I don't know if my listeners can get me this goal in the next 35 minutes. It's another goal. The most we've ever done in one of our raffle campaigns is 134 tickets, and right now we're at 125. So if we could sell 9 more raffle entries right now, that would be amazing. That would really be amazing. So if you haven't done it yet, consider it now. RayzeIt, RAYZE.IT/NSN. RAYZE.IT/NSN. Monday morning, we're heading back to work, and thanks so much for joining us, everybody. Keep in mind, Yisrael Noach ben Leah for Refuah Shleima. Yisrael Noach ben Leah for Refuah Shleima. Feel free to comment on the app. Go to the NSN, Nachum Segal Network app for Android and iPhone, and comment away. Tani Gutterman is with us live via telephone. We are calling it a New Music Alert Monday, even though in addition to the new music, Tani also has a new book to discuss. We'll try to cover all of it in the next few minutes. Again, a New Music Alert Monday. I think this is Tani's first day off in a while, so he's able to join us this morning. We'll get a listen to some of the music. And we'll certainly talk about the brand new book. Tani Gutterman, a pleasure to welcome you back to JM and the AM.
1: Thank you so much for having me. We really appreciate it.
0: My pleasure, and great to have you on the network. As many of you know out there, Tani is a good part of our evening programming at all times, but especially on Thursday night when Tani Talks Parsha is on after the Kedem presentation of the Erev Shabbos show with Mark Zomick. So Tani Gutterman now for years, I'm proud to say, has been part of our programming and available on demand at NachumSiegel.com and, of course, on the NSN app. If you don't mind, Tani, I want to start with the book. This guy Feivel just he just keeps roaming around everywhere, huh?
1: Yes, he does, and we keep updating the look of Feivel, and we keep sending him around. and we had to end to figure out all the people, and it's a little bit reflective of my family, so book four is going to be even more reflective, which we're working on right now. But book three came out. At the time, we had the five wonderful children, and now we're going to work on the next one also with our last one that just came.
0: Well, mazal tov to you. So this one is called Find Fievel Around Town. And as you said, it's a third Fievel book. And again, and this is to be expected from someone like yourself who's always looking for perfection in your work. I mean, the look of the book and the presentation of the book just keeps getting better and better. And this is not a knock on your early works. I'm sure you understand where I'm coming from. It's just the process, it seems, or the procession or the progression of the works that you're, the publications that you're releasing just seem to be looking and are more and higher quality each and every time.
1: Yes, thank you very much. We figured out a way to edit the pictures, to edit the characters, that they're even more crystal and beautiful. And now in the most recent one, which can be found in Jewish Link Weekly or in the Kudat Torah Weekly, we found the best option. So we kept trying to fine-tune it. And now in book three and book four, it really came out beautiful, thank God, even more than before.
0: All right. Tani Gutterman with us live via telephone. Find Fievel Around Town. Now, you sent us the link off of the Barnes & Noble site. Is it exclusively there? Where can people get it? What do you recommend to our listeners?
1: We have it on Lulu on BN.com, but BN.com is the best to get it from. It takes about a week so that they could build it, print it, and send it. But BN.com, right now, the hardcover is out of stock for now. The paperback is there, ready and waiting to be purchased. It's $24.99 for a book that has over 100 pages of wonderful, wonderful activities and finding Fievel all over the place for all members of the family.
0: Is it hard for you after a couple of books already to find more places to put Fievel?
1: Thank God, thank the one above. I have lots of ideas. During Corona is when Find Fievel hit me, when I was working with students remotely, and we were using Where's Waldo. And I wanted to have a Jewish version, and I sat down and I had all these concepts. So thank God Hashem put like 7 or 8 books in my mind, and we're only on book 3 and 4.
0: And the Find Fievel Around Town, what is the most, give me the most outrageous place where someone has to look to find Fievel?
1: I put him all over the place. We try to put him in every different place possible. One of my children, one of the stores I made is Choni's Comics. Everything is alliteration, so CC. So I built a store around my son, and you have to find him in that Jewish comic book store.
0: Nice. I love it. All right. Everybody, you can go to the Barnes & Noble website. It's also available in certain Judaica stores, correct?
1: We haven't been able to get it in person in Judaica stores yet. But on BN.com is a great way.
0: Okay, great. So go to the Barnes & Noble website. You'll be able to find it there. It is called Find Fievel, Fievel Around Town. And as you heard, you know, take off on the Where's Waldo concept. And Tani Gutterman has taken this and has really progressed with this series as it gets better. I mean, all of them are really good. And the idea when we first introduced it was very well received, but it just keeps getting better and better. Tani Gutterman with us live via telephone. We call this a new music alert Monday. Tani, give us an update, because you are one of those people, one of the very few people, who seems to be able to release a whole collection of music all at once. We spoke about this the last time you were on. Tell me about what we're introducing to our audience today.
1: So thank God I've been writing music that came to my mind since high school. I started playing at 10. I started writing at 13, 14, 15. And I had, you know, tons and tons of songs, you know, 70, 80 songs over the years. I never found a way to really do it. So I found technology. I found a way to take all my lyrics, take all my chords and all of my songs. And one version is my voice, another version is a cover voice, and we're releasing the cover voice version here on NSN, which I'm so grateful for. I have 4 CDs that are produced, and they're going to be shot out over the next year. And the 5th CD, actually, I just started working on the past few weeks. And it's the Catharsis Music Series, because music to me, playing guitar to me, is very, very cathartic. And I love how the rhythm comes together, so we call it the Catharsis Rhythm Series. This is Catharsis, the rhythm of freedom. The first one was the rhythm of the climb, and then freedom, and then we'll show you the progression, what happens in number 3, number 4, and double number 5.
0: Are you able to take some time off now? Like during the summer, do you get an opportunity to work more and more on these special projects or not necessarily?
1: Yes, in the summer I did not work, and public school is behind me now, so I'm going to be able to focus on this and fine-tune it and hopefully record my voice for CD5 as we go forward.
0: Oh, very cool. Well, I guess after Tisha B'Av, we have even more to look forward to. By the way, just so you know, in front of me, we have three of the pieces, I should say, off of your most recent collection, Revival, Great Day, and Victory. Just letting you know, just in case you didn't know, what was here in front of us to feature during the new Music Alert Monday. Where do you want to start, Tani? Which one are we going to, and tell us about the song?
1: Let's start with Great Day. My wife is a teacher. She's a Judaic studies teacher, and God willing, she's moving up in the ranks. So I wrote this song thinking about her as a teacher, thinking about all our teachers, specifically for her, thinking about the effect that the teachers could have on the students, and we're going to have a great day. We're going to have great learning today, and the tune came to me, the words came to me, and it was specifically for her and all the other Jewish teachers out there. So anyone who's a teacher or knows a teacher, it's dedicated to them, especially to my wife, and I hope you enjoy.
0: Because whatever mood the teacher wakes up in is the mood that the class is captured in for the day, right? One could say that?
1: That's for sure.
0: It is pretty amazing. Yeah, pretty amazing. All right. Great Day is the name of the brand new one. It's Tani Gutterman, New Music Alert Monday, and you're listening to JM in the AM.

0: with Tani Gutterman, brand new on a new music alert Monday with a song entitled Great Day. Tani, you should send that song to the chancellor of your school system over the summer, because I think it's one they would play over Labor Day weekend, frankly.
1: Thanks so much.
0: Because it's really, as much as, you know, obviously you're intertwined with the Jewish community, this is really just for teaching in general. I'm not kidding. I think there are principals and school system leaders that would actually make this an anthem of a brand new school year. Have you thought of that, or that's a foreign concept?
1: I did not think of it, but thanks for the great idea.
0: Yeah, I'm telling you, I would forward it to them because that's really good. You did a really good job on that song. Tani Gutterman here with us. JM and AM, New Music Alert Monday. He's got a brand new collection. How do people access it, by the way? How do people in general find your music? Where do they search, and what do they search for?
1: So now we're on all music platforms, and thank God we're on Nachum Segal Network as well. We're not on the 24/6 in the key because of the way that I do this stuff, but I do appreciate being on Nachum Segal. It's wonderful. We are on Spotify. We're on Amazon Music. We're on YouTube. And I believe we're on Apple as well. But Spotify seems to be the fan favorite to be able to listen to it. You could get both of my current CDs, and God willing, when we release the next ones, they'll go there as well.
0: Nice. All right, what are we going to next?
1: Let's do Revival, please.
0: Sure. Anything you want to tell us about this election?
1: So over the years, as many people know, I lost my dad when I was 9. I lost my brother when I was 20. I wrote a song for my dad. I wrote a song for my brother that's coming up in the next album. That's one of the first songs I wrote. But this one, I thought long and hard, you know, when Mashiach comes, and God willing, he should be speedily in our days, all these people that we lost, all these people that we never see, we're going to see them again. And we have the belief, as the Rambam principles teach us, that we have a strong fundamental belief we will see them again. So this is a song really about Chias HaNesim, the revival of the dead. And when I say revival, I'm talking about all these people that we lost that are especially bone-crushing and heart-shattering, like for me, my dad, and my brother. I will see them again, and I will meet them again. And that's for all those people who lost loved ones, whether on October 7th or throughout the years. It should be a little bit of comfort to them that we'll see them again.
0: Wow, very powerful. Song is called Revival. Tani Gutterman with us on a new Music Alert Monday. It's JM in the AM.

0: pretty amazing. New Music Alert Monday with Tani Gutterman. Song is called Revival. JM in the AM. Best place for brand new Jewish music, right? Always been like that. Proud to say. By the way, side note, as we get closer and closer to the raffle deadline, we're going to be drawing the winners in just about 18 minutes or so. We're five raffle entries away from our highest ever, from the most ever. So I'm encouraging everybody to give and give generously. Well, if you give, you don't know how generous it's going to be until you actually try. But I want to try. I want to thank, and I will thank, those who have contributed recently, and some of them in the last half hour have gotten some really good numbers. Really good ones. One particularly good for us, and I thank them, but a lot particularly good for the listeners as well. Rayzen, RAYZE.IT/NSN, RAYZE.IT/NSN. Tani Gutterman is with us live via telephone. The brand new Find Vival book is available at the Barnes & Noble website. We highly recommend it. Did a really nice job in the most recent one. And we're featuring some of the songs off of his brand new collection here on a Monday at JM and the AM. All right, Tani, we got one more to go. Oh, sorry about that. We got one more to go. Tell us which one it is and what it's about.
1: This one is Victory. I wrote this over the past couple of months, included on the second CD, specifically thinking about the providence of God and Hashem helping us, helping the Jewish people, especially with our erstwhile enemies all over the place, especially enemies that are larger than us, bigger than us. And I thought back to King David, one of my favorite figures from Tanakh of all time, when he's, you know, fighting against Goliath, who was humongous. And we have all these enemies, especially when Israel did an amazing work against Iran. So I want people to think about the providence that, God has, especially helping us fight all of our enemies, especially when you listen to and see the words in this song.
0: You like writing about big concepts, huh?
1: Every song, I try to give a different concept, exactly.
0: Like big themes and really major topics for people to consider and think about. Some of them very deep, as you did on the Revival selection. Well, as always, we take this opportunity to wish you the best of luck going forward. Great to have you part of the network, and wonderful to feature your brand new material. We admire your work ethic. It's obvious.
1: Thank you very much.
0: Yeah, just from the Find Vival series, and just from the music you're producing, it's obvious that you're taking all of this very seriously, and really pumping out a lot of great material as fast as you can, which is hard to do when you're trying to do quality stuff. So a big yeshar koach on that.
1: Thank you very much.
0: Tani, thanks a million. We'll wrap up this conversation with the song Victory. We thank Tani Gutterman here on a new Music Alert Monday. 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

Tani Gutterman's song called Victory. Nice spending time with him on the telephone. A new music alert Monday at JM in the AM. The Fine Five will book available at the Barnes & Noble website. All right. Well, we got 10 minutes to go till we start drawing some prizes here. What we're going to do is we're literally going to, about 10 minutes from now, we're going to create our wheel. We're literally going to create the wheel. So we'll need like a 2-minute break to do that, to put on some music. And so we'll put on, right, so at around 9 o'clock, we'll put on a little bit of music. We'll set up our wheel. Shouldn't take more than a minute or two. We'll come back, and we will video the entire thing. You'll see all 10 spins. Well, you won't see all 10 spins. We'll have a video of all 10 spins in case anybody needs verification. I don't think last year anybody ever asked us. I'm proud of that, by the way. I'm proud of that. People trust us, thank God. Baruch Hashem. And remember, we do have family members. There are people related to, you know, like Yoni Pollock's in this. Some of my kids have bought tickets. I mean, we say that every year. This is not one of those contests where we say, you know, you can't work here and be part of it. You can't be related and be part of it. We're not, right, exactly. We're not turning down any support whatsoever. So it's going to operate the same way as it always has. Nobody's ever had any trouble with all of this before, so hopefully they won't have any trouble with it again. Anyway, thank you. Oh, that's funny. Yigal, I got to get him on the phone. Yigal just got a ticket. Oh. Where is my thing here? Oh, I think he's busy. Yeah, even though he just bought a ticket, I think he's out on some assignment. Anyway, he got a good number. He got a very good number. Wow. That's funny. Judah in Toronto. Thank you, Toronto. Wow. What else do we have here? David in Lawrence. Also a great number. In honor of the first Shabbat visit of our granddaughter, Amalia Lave. Cool. Thank you very much. Oh, that's not Lawrence. It's Lawrence Township, New Jersey. David in Lawrence Township, New Jersey. Kol HaKavod. Let's see what else we got here. Trying to go through because there have been some donations that have had dedications. Yaffa and Fairlawn, thank you. Yaffa gave quite a donation. Yeah, the wheel was not in her favor, but it was certainly in our favor, and I thank you so much, Yaffa. Yaffa and Fairlawn, a donation in memory of Barbara Epstein. A donation in memory of Barbara Epstein, and thank you again for your very generous support. Irving in Brooklyn, thank you. Got a pretty good number. A lot of people today, Dafka, the last day, have gotten really good numbers. Sarah, pretty good number down in Deerfield Beach. In my honor, thank you, Sarah. And hello, Deerfield Beach. And yes, a lot of people in Florida are begging us to come down and do shows there. I don't know what we're going to do. I'm thinking maybe in December we'll figure out a way to spend a week down there and do shows. Oh, boy. It is fun and good and wonderful and flattering to be this much in demand. I'll tell you that much. Thank you. But Florida is one of those places that really, really has been like after us. Two people specifically. You know who one of them is. Everyone in this audience knows who one of them is. But there's another one, another person who's been just hounding us to come down and do shows. They said it would be a life changer for the Nachum Segal Network. It's very possible, by the way. Anyway, we'll see what happens. Got to figure that out. Yeah. Got a lot to figure it out. So far, 132 tickets. Now, the only reason we're not really stalling yet because we still have 7 minutes. But I might end up stalling for a couple of minutes because the most we've ever sold in one of these raffles is 134. Right now, we're at 132.
So I want to give it a couple of minutes for people to go to RayzeIt, RAYZE.IT/NSN. That's RAYZE.IT/NSN. I will tell you when it's completely closed. I really would like to close it at 9 a.m. because then we'll make the final list, throw all the names into the wheel, and start spinning for the winners. And Avrami says, last year we did the Amazon gift cards first. That's what we'll do first. Then we'll do the Mets, then the Yankees. And then we'll do Art Scroll, Israeli wine, and the trip, the ticket to Israel. That's the order we'll go in for this year. And I have to get my clipboard ready. Okay, that's Amazon. That's how we're going to start. We're doing this in a very official manner, I'm proud to say. Last chance. This is it. Your last chance to spin and get an entry. Literally last chance. RAYZE.IT/NSN. RAYZE.IT/NSN. Our three-week format will begin on Thursday with Srivatsar Batamus. Most of the month of July will be in a three-week/9-days format, as you know. After we do the 5 Amazon gift cards, then it'll be Mets, 4 tickets against the Dodgers, the Yankees Legends, Mets, Yankees. Then we will do the Shas Pad from Art Scroll, the fully loaded iPad from Art Scroll. Then we will do the case of Israeli wine. And then we will do the ticket to Israel or $1,800 cash. And we are anticipating that whoever wins will, in fact, want the $1,800 cash. This makes things a lot easier, but we'll see what happens. We will discuss that with the winner as we have in the past couple of years. Ha! I just mentioned that staff members are eligible and family members are eligible. Yoni Pollack spun again. He spun again. I hope Yoni wins the Yankee tickets. I really hope so. Make him suffer through a big, big Yankee romp of their opponent. He being from Houston, Texas, ain't going to like that. Oh, do they call it Houston down there? Because in these parts, we're used to Houston Street. So I thought down there it might be Houston, Texas. Anyway, we'll see if Yoni wins. He has at least 2, maybe 3 entries in this contest. 133 tickets. We're one away from matching what we've made or what we've gotten to in our most successful raffle. The most we've ever sold to a raffle is 134, 134 tickets. We are right now at 133, and I will not close things out for another 4 minutes. We'll wait another 4 minutes. RayzeIt, RAYZE.IT/NSN. And I think Michael just got us there. Michael from Brooklyn, in honor of Marilyn and Mendy Scharf. Thank you, Michael from Brooklyn, in honor of Marilyn and Mendy Scharf. Michael has spun the wheel, has given a very generous entry donation, and I thank him for that. And now I can say that, yes, we have achieved a tie with the most number of tickets we've ever sold to one of these raffles. We are at 134. So we'll give another minute, and then we will close things out completely, go to some music. We won't officially end JM in the AM yet. We'll keep it going so that the winners are drawn on JM in the AM. And we will go to some music, and then we will set up our wheel, which should take about a minute, and then we will draw our winners. That's how it's going to work. All right. Last chance, literally last chance. This is it. I'm closing things after this. There we go. Last chance, everybody. RayzeIt, RAYZE.IT/NSN.
RAYZE.IT/NSN. Thank you to Dove and Donna down in Baltimore. They just donated, got an entry for a great number. Thank you. And thank you to Avraham in Cherry Hill. Just got a good number, a great number as well. In honor of the legendary Nahum Siegel, who has served as a soundtrack of my life. Wow. Who has served as a soundtrack of my life from the 91.1 FM days to Miami Boys and Hess concert, epic MC moments that have made a tremendous impact on me. Hatzlacha and wishing much continued success. Amen. Thank you, Avraham and Cherry Hill. Wow. All right, can we have, that's amazing. I thank you. I can't thank you enough. And according to our official statistics, we are at 136 tickets, making this the most successful raffle we've ever had, the most number of entries we've sold. And I thank all of you. And 136, 13-1 odds on all the gifts, 13-1 odds, which I think is pretty good. All right, we'll take this quick musical break. We're going to set up our wheel. And, oh, there's always something I forget. I literally shut the laptop that I need to set up the wheel. We're going to set up the wheel. And then we will draw our winners. So be patient, everybody. We're a minute or two away from hearing who the big winners are in our June 2026 raffle.

right, it's being created as we speak, our wheel, which this time around is actually going to have everyone's name on it. Every entry is going to be part of this wheel. So in about a minute, we will have it, and we'll be able to start spinning away for the prizes. Give everything to the winners. And I'm sorry it's taking so long. It's literally being created as we speak. And the second it's ready, we will start spinning and get all the info out to everybody. Coming up right after Jam and the AM, it'll be right, Benji Kramer. He's got a May Hear Me Limbs segment, as he has every single Monday after Jam and the AM. And you'll have an opportunity to hear that right after we wrap up the show, which will be coming up. And we'll have that for you. 3 weeks format will begin on Thursday with Shavasar Batamos. And that'll go, of course, 3 weeks, 9 days combination until Tisha B'Av, which is Thursday, the 23rd of July. Okay, so I think we have it now. I think we have it now. 1 second. Okay. And now all we have to do. Is email it to the laptop. Oh gosh, this is so nerve-wracking. This is so nerve-wracking. My gosh. There we go. And in a moment, the wheel will spin, and we'll be all set. There we go. Oh, this is terrible. It's not able to do it. Wow. This is a problem. 1 second. All right, go a little bit more music, and we will get this set up, everybody. I apologize. Give us a second.

0: AM in the AM. All right. I apologize for the delay. I have Thomas Bodie here. Mr. Bodie is going to be our eyewitness, correct?
1: Yes, sir.
0: All right. Mr. Bodie's going to be our eyewitness because we're not able to spin this wheel and video at the same time, which is something I cannot imagine, but that's the way it is, and I apologize. All right, Mr. Bodie, you're going to please come here. I am going to spin this wheel, and you will verify that every one of the names that that wins is actually a winner. The first prize we're giving away is the Amazon $500 gift card.

0: card. And the first Amazon $500 gift card goes to Jonathan Dykeman. And you are a witness, Mr. Bodie.
1: Yes, sir.
0: Jonathan Dykeman is the winner. The next Amazon gift card, the $500 gift card to Amazon, goes to Uri Pilichowski, my wonderful Mechutin who lives in Israel. All right. Grandfather of my granddaughter. How do you like that? The next prize, a $500 Amazon gift card, goes to Michael Scharf. Congratulations, Michael Scharf.
1: Michael Scharf.
0: All right. And again, we do not have a video, but I have an eyewitness here who's willing to testify that all this is, thank God, on the up and up. Our next spin for a $500 Amazon gift card goes to Judah Cohen. Congratulations, Judah Cohen. The next spin for the final $500 Amazon gift card in our JM the AM NSN raffle goes to Yosef Kaufman. Yosef Kaufman. So far, five winners. Each one gets a $500 Amazon gift card. Jonathan Dykeman, Uri Pilichowski, Michael Scharf, Judah Cohen, and Yosef Kaufman. Congratulations to all the Mazel Tov is right. The next gift is the four field-level seats for the Mets-Dodgers. This is the four field-level seats for the Mets-Dodgers, nice. And the winner of the four field-level Mets-Dodgers tickets, the winner is Ralph Rosenbaum. Was that funny? Mr. Yankee is the recipient. Mr. Yankee is the recipient of four tickets to the Mets. Next is the Yankee Legend tickets. And the Yankee, there we go. Yankee Legend for this Wednesday night. We're doing it for this Wednesday. Akiva Adler. Akiva Adler wins those. Congratulations. Next is the fully loaded Shas pad from Art Scroll. Fully loaded iPad from Art Scroll with more than you could ever imagine in one iPad. It's pretty amazing. And the winner is Michael Scharf. Again, we have had a winner who wins multiple prizes. Unbelievable. It's incredible. I think it's happened every single year with us. Finally, we get to the case of Israeli wine. The case of Israeli wine. The winner is witnessed by Mr. Thomas Bodie at the NSN headquarters. It's Devorah Saban. Listener Devorah in Israel.
1: Nice.
0: Can I tell you something, Mr. Bodie?
1: Yes, sir.
0: Do you know that in the last 2 years, the case of Israeli wine was won by somebody in Israel? Is that unbelievable?
1: It's unbelievable.
0: You know who? The ultimate producer is the one above.
1: That's
0: just
1: right.
0: Incredible. And finally, the winner of the round-trip ticket to Israel or $1,800 cash, final winner for this year's raffle is listener Reuven. Reuven Brick.
1: Right.
0: Oh, is that wonderful?
1: Nice.
0: That is wonderful. Thank you to everybody who played. Thank you, Mr. Bodie, for being our eyewitness.
1: There's no problem, Mr. Siegel.
0: Thank you to everybody who played and everybody who participated over the last many weeks. A lot of great people won. I know a lot of great people in this audience who are supporters did not win. I apologize for that, but we are all winners together because we continue each and every day to be able to have this, our amazing and beloved JM and the AM and the Nachum Siegel Network. And I thank everybody who participated and was so generous over the last few weeks and made this a success. I apologize about the delay in giving out the prizes, but it's a quarter after nine and we got it all done finally. Baruch Hashem. Baruch Hashem. Achenu Yisrael and Achim Achem, our brothers and sisters in Israel, we are with you. It's your favorite America's one and only Jewish Moments in the Morning radio program heard on listeners-sponsored digital radio. Round with the web at NachumSiegel.com and the Nachum Siegel Network, and of course on the beloved NSN app. Wraps up an incredible Monday, to say the least. My thanks to Tani Gutterman. Thanks all of you for tuning in. And Mazal Tov to Jonathan, Uri, Michael, Judah, Yosef, Ralph, Akiva, Michael, Devorah, and listener Reuven with the big grand prize. All winners in this year's JM and the AM NSN June raffle. And my thanks to Mr. Thomas Bodie, who served as eyewitness to all of this. He's willing to testify this was completely 100% on the up and up, I am proud to say. Have a fabulous Monday. Till tomorrow, Nachum Siegel reminding you. Mayor Me Lim with Rabbi Benji Kramer's next. Till tomorrow, Nachum Siegel reminding you. Remember the past, live the present, and trust the future.

0: 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Thanks for tuning in and being part of our amazing Nachum Segal Network. 24 hours a day, 6 days a week. You're listening to NSN. Thanks for tuning in to the Nachum Segal Network. You've been listening to JM in the AM. Coming up next, Meir Milim with Rabbi Benji Kramer here at the Nachum Segal Network.
1: Welcome back to our Meir Milim segment, where we shed light on a word or phrase in the Hebrew language. The Meir Milim segment was inspired and created by our dear friend Meir Weingarten of blessed memory, and we dedicate these Le'ilui Nishmato to his memory. One of the most midot attributes that a person can have is kin'ah, jealousy. The Mishnah in Masechet Avot says Rabbi Elazar HaKfar Omer HaKin'ah VeHata'ava VeHakavod Motzi'in Et HaAdam Min HaOlam. Envy, lust, and the desire for someone's own honor or haughtiness or his own respect takes a person out of the world. Note that the first trait that he mentions is envy, is that of kin'ah. One could argue, based on the Gemarot in Masechet Gittin that we learn on Tisha B'Av, about Kamsa Bar Kamsa and many other episodes that are recorded there, that led to the tragedies that we mourn during the 3 weeks that lead up to Tisha B'Av, are due to jealousy. Jealousy is basically a byproduct of being haughty and seeking one's own respect, one's own kavod, at the expense of others, when others, as one would perceive, have things that he does not have. That's the kind of jealousy. But that is a one definition of the word kin'ah, the root word kuf nun aleph. And the first time it appears in Tanakh is regarding the Plishtim's reaction to Yitzchak's wealth. Yitzchak Avinu was very rich. And as a result of this kin'ah, of this jealousy, the Plishtim take action against Yitzchak. Bereshit perek kaf vav, pasuk yudalad, vayihilo mikne tzon umikne bakar va'avuda rabba. He's very rich. He has much cattle. He has much sheep. And vayikana'u oto Plishtim. The Philistines envied him. And immediately after that, in the next pasuk, v'chol ha-be'irot asher chavru abdei aviv, all of the wells that his father, meaning Avraham's servants, dug in the days of Avraham, sitimum plishtim, the plishtim basically stopped them up and filled them with earth as a result or as a reaction to the jealousy that they had. This immediate reaction to kin'ah, to jealousy, is not common in Tanakh. It doesn't usually happen. And Rav Yitzchak Shmuel Riggio, a 19th or 18th to 19th century commentary on Chumash from Italy, lived around 1784 to the mid-1800s, makes a fascinating observation that only when the Torah says kana et someone, or kana oto, vayikanu oto, then there is immediate reaction to this jealousy. It is not just envious. It has an immediate reaction of disdain towards that person. He claims that as opposed to vayikanu be someone, that the envy is towards someone, like we see in Bereshit Lamed, Pasuk Aleph, Vayitera Rachel ki lo yalada. Rachel noticed or realized that she hadn't given birth for Yaakov, but Tekaneh Rachel be achota. Rachel was envious of her sister, and she did not take anything out on her sister Leah, but Tomer Yaakov havalivanim, and she asked Yaakov to help her have children. So Rav Riggio points out that there's a difference between Vayikaneh et or vayikanu oto and vatikane rachel be achota. The first, vayikaneh et or vayikanu oto, is a strong jealousy that has an action of hate against the person as a result of the jealousy. The other one with Rachel, Vatekane Rachel Be'achota, with the bet, is an envy that she feels about her sister or towards her sister, true, but the reaction is not of hate, but she wants what her sister has. We have another Kana et someone in Bemidbar Perakei Pasuk Yud Dalet regarding an Isha Sota, a woman who is in seclusion with another man and her husband sees it and her husband warns her. How does the Torah say that her husband warns her? The Avar Pasuk Yud Dalet Perakei Pasuk Yud Dalet in Bemidbar Pashat Maso, the Avar Alav Ruach Kina Vikine et Ishto Vihi Nitma'a. The husband, as Rashi says, warns her husband, and in the Gemara, this is called kinui, where he warns her. But the word kinah never means warn anywhere else in the Torah. So why does it mean that he warns her here? So Rav Rigio explains that it says here, v'kinei et ishto, which implies that he reacted to his jealousy. He spoke to her harshly. He embarrassed her with his words. He called her on it. And in that sense, it is a warning, yes, but it is a reaction to his jealousy. And he gives her a warning as a result of that. The most famous vayikanu bo, to react in envy of someone else, is the brothers towards Yosef. Bereshit Perek Lamed Zayin, Pasuk Yud Aleph. After Yosef tells his brothers the second dream, Vayikanu bo achiv, the aviv shamar et hadavar. And nothing happens right then and there. And Rav Rigio says, they didn't try to kill him right then and there. That happened later. That happened a couple of psukim later. And therefore, he says, initially, their jealousy was vayikanu bo. They had envy towards him. The father liked him better. He gave him more stuff. And then he told them about his two dreams, and they were envious of him. I think that we will call vayikanu bo an envy, as opposed to vayikanu et, is jealousy, is a stronger one that brings along a strong reaction. Later, he says, the brothers did have this strong reaction, and they acted hatefully and wanted to kill him and ended up selling him. But this was a hatred that was a result of the initial envy. The initial envy was not that strong, did not have a reaction. They didn't react towards him immediately, but rather they had an envy, and some of the brothers, seemingly from the Midrash, it seems Shimon Galevi especially, turned that into a hate and got the brothers to throw him into the pit and eventually sell him. We see that Reuven, for example, comes to save him. And it could be, Rav Rigio says, that Reuven's envy stayed in envy. He wasn't jealous. He didn't become a Vayikanu et. And it never says Vayikanu et for all the brothers. Later on, in Bamidbar Perakaf Hei, Pasuk Aleph, we encounter a new kind of kin'ah, a new kind of, we're going to call it zealousy. Not jealousy, but zealousy, but not in the colloquial term of zealot, a person who overreacts, but we will see how to understand it. We know that the people of Midian, especially the women, influenced our men, and v'hinei ish mi b'nei Yisrael ba v'yakrev el echav et ha-midyanit le'inei Moshe, and he basically slept with a Midianite woman, a Jew from Shevet Shimon, slept with a Midianite woman, and right before the beginning of Parshat Pinchas, we're told, v'yar Pinchas ben Elazar, ben Aharon ha-Kohen, v'yakam mitoch haidah, 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And immediately after this, in the beginning of Parshat Pinchas, we are told, Pinchas ben Elazar ben Aharon HaKohen, Hashem says, Heshiv et Chamati. He created a situation where God's anger was quelled. Bekano et Kinati. Because he had Kin'ah. There's our word, Kuf Nun Aleph. What does it mean there? Did Pinchas actually have jealousy of God? What does that mean, that he had Kin'ah? Is this the same jealousy that we have previously? And why is Hashem praising it? I thought Kin'ah was a negative trait. What's positive of this trait? Before we answer that question, we want to know, what does it mean when it says in Shmot Perek Kaf, Pasuk Hey, in the middle of Aseret HaDibrot, in the middle of the Decalogue, what's called the Ten Commandments, and we see that Hashem himself has Kina, Lo Tishtachave Lehem, don't bow down to an idol, Lo Ta'avdem, and don't worship it, Anochi Hashem Elokecha, Kel Kana. I am what? Is God a jealous God? What is he jealous of? Is he jealous of the other gods? But there are no other gods. So what is he jealous of? This exact question was asked by Agrippa II to Rabban Gamliel in a Gemara in Masechet Avodah Zarah, Daf Nun Hei Amud Aleph, and this holds the key to our question about Pinchas's kin'ah, about Pinchas's zealousy, as we're going to call it. And what does that mean? Sha'al Agrippa Sar Tzva and Rabban Gamliel, the Gemara says. Agrippa asked Rabban Gamliel, the great leader of the Jewish community, K'tim v'toratchem, it says in your Torah, Ki Hashem melokecha eish ochla, God is like fire. Kel kana, he is a jealous God. What? Agrippa says, "Klum mitkaneh ele chacham bechacham, v'gibor v'gibor v'ashir v'ashir." The only time it makes sense for someone to be jealous is when he has a certain trait and someone has a greater trait. Does God have a trait that the other gods, quote unquote, have that he's jealous of? Rabban Gamliel responds with a strange mashal, which is a strange parable. Emsholecha mashal, Rabbi Gamliel says, Lemaha davar dome. What's this like? La'adam shenasa isha al ishto. A man was married to his wife, and he married a second wife. Chashuva mimena eina mitkana ba. If the second wife is better than the first wife, then the wife is not jealous. Pchuta mimena, however, if the woman, the second wife, is less than the first wife, mitkana ba, then the woman is actually jealous. And this is very odd. What does that even mean? Why would she not be jealous when he marries someone better than her? Shouldn't that bring on more jealousy? It doesn't even make sense. What kind of answer is that? And how does it answer the question? And this is exactly the question of the Maharsha, the famous commentator on the Gemara, Rav Shmuel Eliezer Halevi Eidlis, from the 16th and 17th century, he opens up this entire Gemara for us. And he says the following, Kin'ah has two explanations. The most famous one is Adam Hanizkeret Bechol Makom Shemekaneh Vechomed. He's jealous and he desires what someone else has. But the second kind of jealousy, or zealousy we'll call it, as it says in Ha'azinu, Yakni uhu bezarim kinauni below ale. And that is what Hashem has. Hashem is not jealous for himself, but rather, as Rabban Gamliel explains, this wife who's jealous, she's not jealous for herself. It's not a selfish jealousy. It is a selfless zealousy. She feels her husband has married down. This woman is not worthy of him. So if he marries someone less than her, she is jealous. Not for herself. She's zealous, this selfless feeling that's very similar to jealousy, but not for herself, but for her husband. Her poor husband has married this lowlife. But if she marries someone better than her, she feels great. Good. He married up. That's great. She feels she loves her husband, and she wants him to have the best. And therefore, the only jealousy, zealousy, really, we're going to call it, is if the woman is less. And when God sees the Jewish people cheating on him, so to speak, if he sees the Jewish people worshiping false gods, he feels that we have married down. He's upset, not for himself. He doesn't have jealousy for himself. He doesn't have a jealous bone in his, well, he doesn't have a body, but whatever. He's actually zealous for us. And this is how the Marsha explains Pinchas as well. Out of the love of Hashem, bekano et kinati, Hashem says, Pinchas was zealous for God. Not zealous in the colloquial term where people think, oh my God, he overreacted. He's a horrible person. No, he was selfless and he had the kinah, the zealousy for God. God does not deserve these people. God does not deserve this action, and I need to act. Now, in his act, he actually killed someone. And killing is not exactly a positive thing in most situations. And therefore, he needed that special brit shalom, as the Netziv explains, so that his killing will not overtake him, so he doesn't become a zealous person, as we call a zealous person, an overreactor in general. He will keep this as a one-time event that was needed in his zealousy for God. We have Eliyahu who has similar zealousy, but Hashem's not in favor of that. I don't want to discuss that right now, not for now. But to sum up, we have three definitions of our root word, kuf, nun, aleph. Rav Yitzchak Shmuel Riggio, 18th, 19th century commentary from Italy, explains that there are two kinds of kin'ah. One is an envy that a person may feel and doesn't take action. He just feels, I want what they want, but doesn't take action and doesn't hate that person. That's when it says, Vayikan'u bo, Vatikane Rachel bilaya. However, when it says, Vayikan'u et, or Vayikan'u oto, that is much stronger. And that is a jealousy that brings with it hate and an action that the person who's jealous actually carries out something against the person who he's jealous of. And we have that with Plishtim, who acted against Yitzchak Avinu, and we have it with the husband who acts against his wife, who is secluded with another person. And he warns her, he embarrasses her, and Pinchas has a third kind of kinah, which is a selfless emotion, which is for Hashem. He takes on God's zealousy. He's zealous for God. He takes on the kinah of Hashem, and he says, Bnei Yisrael have treated God ill, especially the Shimon and this lady from Midian. I must kill them because they are acting in a way that Hashem does not deserve. They have, so to speak, married down, so to speak. And therefore he acts in a very extreme reaction. In the Haftarah for the last day of Pesach in Chutz La'aretz and on Yom HaAtzmaut, we read the same Haftarah. We are told by Yeshayahu HaNavi that the day that Mashiach comes, by Yom Ahu, Shoresh Yishai, the root of Yishai, meaning Mashiach ben David will come, and he will be liknot at Shar Amo, he will redeem the rest of the nation, the Ashur, from the far-flung places of the world. And they will bring unefutzot Yehuda yikabet, and Yehuda will come me'arba kanfot haaretz, and we are blessed with Sarah kinat Ephraim v'tzarei Yehuda yikaretu. Ephraim lo yikanet Yehuda. There will no longer will be jealousy of the other shvatim of Ephraim, the 10 lost tribes of Yehuda. And Yehuda lo yatzur et Ephraim, and Yehuda will not act against Ephraim. We should all merit these words and hope that the days that we are in now will become happier, and maybe we won't have to fast. I hope I helped you appreciate the richness of our holy Hebrew language. If you have any questions or comments, you may email me at Rabbi Benji Kramer at benji@kramer.org. And I'd like to thank my colleague, Eldad Rafaeli, for helping me think these things through. And thank you, of course, to Nachum Siegel for giving me this opportunity. 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

Gush Etzion white wines are at the top of my list for white wines from Israel. 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

Coming soon, look for the new Charlene Champagne from France. 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

0: We've never, ever performed this next song, Zakhrena.
1: This is the eighth song from the first album. Not really that time of year, but we'll do it anyway. Zakhrena L'chaim is the name of this one. 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

Eiffel Gesher wine is a blend of Cabernet and Syrah, and wow, what a mouthful! Aromas of black cherry and black plum combined with nuances of vanilla and chocolate in the mouth. This big, rich red is perfect for big, rich foods. 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This is Jay Buchsbaum here on the Nachum Segal Network.

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0: The Chevra live at JM and the AM. Big Yashikach, guys. Thank you very, very much.
1: Thank you.
0: Unbelievable. Unforgettable morning, to say the least.
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This is your captain speaking. We will be arriving shortly at Ben Gurion Airport. Thank you for flying with us and welcome to Israel.

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